0: sunny with some brisk winds. Tomorrow, 28 to 15, partly cloudy, possibly an afternoon thunderstorm. On Saturday, a nice warm 31 to 17, partly cloudy though with possible showers and the chance of a late thunderstorm. Keeping our community connected and informed on 101.5.
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1: We've all been there. Bad day, short fuse, barely slept, and then we jump into the car. Here's the thing. Feeling stressed, frustrated, or tired can seriously affect how well you concentrate behind the wheel. The science is clear that mood and clear thinking go hand in hand. And where one drops, the other follows. Worth thinking about? Well, you should do that before you turn that key. Senior Constable Amy Walkden, Moreton District Crime Prevention Officer, she joins us today to discuss road safety messages that encourage safer driver behaviour. Good morning, Senior Constable Walkden.
2: Good morning, Rosemary.
1: Now, what are some of the positive driver behaviour motorists can adopt when driving to make their journey a whole lot safer, Amy?
2: Well, the first one is travel the road with kindness. Remembering that there's a person behind every wheel, on every bike and on every crossing, including the drivers, the bicycle riders, motorcycle riders, pedestrians and other vulnerable road users. Your mood can also affect your driving, so take a moment to check that you're calm before you get behind the wheel. We don't like to drive angry. We're all human. 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Everyone may be dealing with challenges you can't see, so a little patience can go a really long way. Show care and respect to traffic controllers and road workers too, because they deserve to go home safely as well.
1: And what are some of the other ways that we can make our drives safer, Amy?
2: Refreshing your road rules knowledge. On our Moreton Police blog, often we have a little road rules quiz that you can take and test your knowledge. Drivers who know the road rules are better equipped to stay safe. Road rules can change over time and may differ across Australia. Make sure you're up to date with the rules in your state or territory and ensure your vehicle is legal and roadworthy, and choose the safest vehicle that you can afford. Plan your journey as well, so that whether you're heading away for the weekend or making a short local trip, planning ahead can make your drive a lot safer and less stressful. Before you leave, check your vehicle, set your GPS, plan your rest stops, and choose your music or podcast and allow plenty of time. Put your phone away, stick to the speed limit, and keep your full attention on the road.
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1: On our notice board today, we're asking you, do you sing in the shower? 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

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Don't go away because I've still got more for you.

0: Step right up, step right up. Circus royalty is on the mic. How have things changed under the big top? What's it like to face danger every single day? Would you do it? Jan and Chantel Austin Rodriguez know. They were born to circus royalty. They have grown up around motorbike daredevils and edge of your seat balancing acts. Hear what it takes to be a circus performer as they share what it's like to really live and work under the big top. Then catch Austin's at Caboolture Showground on October 9 to 11. Tickets are from $15. You can head to the podcast right now. Gothic Mystery is coming to the stage. Act One Theatre in Strathpine brings Picnic at Hanging Rock to life. Season runs from October the 18th, and we sat down with stage manager Debbie Hossack to go behind the curtain, the eerie aesthetics, the costumes, the chaos backstage. 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Well, don't miss it, because it's there on podcast. 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Clicks 2026 is roaring into the Caboolture Showgrounds this October the 17th. 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

0: 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What a lady, what a night. 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Everybody in then it's Raised on Rock with Mark between 10 and midnight.
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3: Good morning. Here is your weather update for Moreton Bay. Today, 24 to 13, cloudy with some brisk winds. Tomorrow, 28 to 15, partly cloudy, possibly an afternoon thunderstorm. On Saturday, a nice warm 31 to 17, partly cloudy though with possible showers and the chance of a late thunderstorm. 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

Have you got your pen and paper ready? Because I'm about to tell you what's happening in the city of Moreton. Now this October, Kilcoy Courthouse Art Gallery is celebrating the art of Michelle Ledwith and Lindsay Conroy. Michelle enjoys the creativity of mixed media with inspiration drawn from nature. Lindsay is

0: She's a lover of art, and much of her inspiration comes from the work of her grandparents, who were landscape artists. She is currently creating visual stories using mixed images from layers of acrylic glaze. How about this? Gothic mystery is coming to the stage. Act One Theatre Strathpine brings Picnic at Hanging Rock to life, running from October the 18th. Tickets are at Humanitix and there is plenty of easy parking. On October the 10th, Moreton Bay's Rhythms, Apex Park, Deception Bay, from 2 until 6 p.m. Bribie Island's Nature Festival, October 9, 10 and 11, from 9 a.m. until 6 p.m, brings together the best of art, science and First Nations culture, with October the 11th as a free family fun day at Apex Park, Bongaree. Beside the Seaside Museum, meet the wildlife, projects display and workshops. Australia's most iconic circus family are bringing Queensland's number one circus to the Caboolture Showgrounds on October the 9th to the 11th. 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Now from October the 13th to the 25th, the Bribie Island Community Arts Centre will hold Colour, Form and Reflection Exhibition. 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The exhibition is free and the centre opens Tuesday to Saturday 9 till 4 and Sundays and Mondays 9 till 1. Old Petrie Town, the spooktacular evening for all ages on October the 30th from 4 p.m. Now, are you job hunting? Thinking about making a change? Not sure what to do next? Well, the Sector Showcase, Try Before You Apply, is not your typical careers expo. It's a hands-on career event. 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preparing for their annual exhibition at the Matthew Flinders Gallery, Bribie Island Community Arts Centre, from the 31st of October from 9 a.m. until 3:30 daily until the 8th of November and 9 a.m. until 11 a.m. on that day. 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

And so for a little bit of trivia. Hands up anybody who knows the real name of Chevy Chase, who was born on this day in New York in 1943, which makes him 83 years old today. Are you ready? I'm about to tell you. His real name is Cornelius Crane Chase. He got the nickname Chevy from his grandmother, who, when he was a little boy. She derived this from the 15th century English folk song called The Ballad of Chevy, because the family traces their heritage to the Scottish clan Douglas. His grandmother thought that the historical ballad, which describes the border battle in the Chevy Hills between England and Scotland, was a fitting inspiration. And how about this one? Anyone who was born and lived around about the 60s and 70s will remember going to the hairdressing salons for a perm. It was introduced by German hairdresser Karl Nesser in his London salon in 1905 on this day. Apparently, it is said that he used a mixture, how about this, of cow urine and water as an alkaline solution to break down the hair's bonds before wrapping it around a wand. The solution used may be part of folklore, or it could be just there to avoid others stealing his early experimental and secretive alkaline formulas. Way back there in 1905, you're on 101.5.

Well, that's it for me today. Thanks very much for your company. But don't go too far away, because Lynn will be in after the 12 o'clock weather update to take you through the easy listening afternoon. Okay, you do that. I'll look forward to catching up with you again tomorrow. Bye for now.

0: Thursday night is Blues Night on 101.5 with King Street Blues between 6 and 8. Got a head full of thought crimes and a number with no name. Across the tracks between 8 and 10. Making it ready, love me or die. And the heart and soul of blues between 10 and midnight. My sweet home, Chicago. On Moreton Bay's home of classic hits and blues, 101.5.
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2: Good afternoon. Let's have a look at our weather update for Moreton Bay. Today, 24 to an overnight low tonight of 13. Cloudy this afternoon with a few brisk winds about. Tomorrow, 28 to 15, partly cloudy with the possibility of an afternoon thunderstorm. And on Saturday, 31 to 17, partly cloudy, possible showers and the chance of a late thunderstorm. 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

Indonesian-born Dutch musician, actor and entertainer Taco, who started his career in Germany with his global hit song version of Putting on the Ritz from 1982, kickstarting my show today. He is 71 and still performing. Hello and welcome to Lynn's Afternoon of Easy Listening, classic hits right here on 101.5, where you'll feel right at home this Thursday, the 8th of October. Hope you've had a good week. Nothing exciting to report this end. Alrighty, on with the show, starting with Santana, Smooth, followed by Elton John, Daniel, and coming up the rear is Australian indie rock band The Go-Betweens, who formed in Brisbane in 1977 with their first single from 16 Lovers Lane, Streets of Your Town. Did you know in 2010 a toll bridge in their native Brisbane was renamed the Go-Between Bridge after them?

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9: Bill walked me to my door last night, and he said, "Before I go, there's something about our love affair that I have a right to know." 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

1246 on 101.5, Australian country rock singer, guitarist and actor Cash Backman with his top 10 Australian chart hit from 1974, My Girl Bill. He played tough guy roles in Cop Shop, Division 4 and Homicide. He also with Roy Orbison, The Seekers and Frankie Valli. Coming your way now, Tina Arena Chains and America with Sister Golden Hair from 1975.

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3: Good afternoon. Let's have a look at our weather update for Moreton Bay. Today, 24 to an overnight low tonight of 13. Cloudy this afternoon with a few brisk winds about. Tomorrow, 28 to 15, partly cloudy with the possibility of an afternoon thunderstorm. And on Saturday, 31 to 17, partly cloudy, possible showers and the chance of a late thunderstorm. 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

Madonna taking me into my second hour with La Isla Bonita from 1986. Good afternoon, you're with Lynn on 101.5, your music, your station. Thanks for joining me. Hope you're enjoying the show. The weather's a bit like me today, trying to decide will I or won't I. How are you feeling today? Lisa Stansfield is up next with All Around the World, followed by Christopher Cross, Ride Like the Wind, and Southern Sons, Hold Me in Your Arms.

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5: Good afternoon. Let's have a look at our weather update for Moreton Bay. Today, 24 to an overnight low tonight of 13. Cloudy this afternoon with a few brisk winds about. Tomorrow, 28 to 15, partly cloudy with the possibility of an afternoon thunderstorm. And on Saturday, 31 to 17, partly cloudy, possible showers and the chance of a late thunderstorm. 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

Diana Ross and the Supremes with Ain't No Mountain High Enough from way back in the 70s, taking me into my countdown hour. You're with Lynn on 101.5, playing great music from the 70s, 80s, 90s, and a few from the 2000s. Stay with me as I love having your company, and you may just hear your favourite song. Marvin Gaye, The Commodores, and Sophie B. Hawkins are up next.

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Up next is American singer and songwriter Joey Scarberry, who is known for his 1981 hit song, theme from The Greatest American Hero, Believe It or Not. He is now 71 years old.

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End of the line for me. Thanks for joining me today. Remember, the 40K school zones are operational until 4 p.m. Ayla is up next to give you all the important info to get you home safely. Until next Thursday, keep smiling, take care, and stay safe. Fireball will take us up to the 3 o'clock news and weather update.

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3: Hello, I'm Lewis Donaldson. The opposition leader has called on the Albanese government to scrap the ban on credit card surcharges. Small business owners have expressed anger over the ban, saying they're being forced to absorb the cost or pass it on to customers. The ATO met with small business owners yesterday after it decided to stop accepting credit card payments following the ban on credit card surcharges. Angus Taylor says the policy should be reversed.
4: Get rid of the ban. Axe the ban that they've put on the ability of small businesses to pay tax with their credit cards. You know why they're doing it? Because they don't want to pay the surcharge. And yet, in the last couple of days, they've said to small businesses, you've got to absorb the surcharges. The hypocrisy of this government knows no bounds.
3: Victorian doctors have rejected the latest state government pay deal. Shannon Kirkwood has the details.
5: The 12-month pay deal was presented to doctors after last week's statewide industrial action. It included a lump sum payment and a 10% increase for doctors in training. The Australian Salaried Medical Officers Federation says of the more than half of its members who participated in this week's ballot, 89% voted no to the deal. The federation says it fails to keep doctors in the state or address unsustainable working hours, fatigue and patient safety. Further discussions will be held to try and reach an agreement.
3: A US citizen who survived an execution attempt last week has a long road to recovery, according to her attorney. 50-year-old Krista Pike survived a failed lethal injection. She was sentenced to death in 1996 over the torture and murder of her classmate. Pike's attorney Randy Spivey says she awoke angry and confused.
6: It was our understanding that Krista was brain dead and that life support would be removed the next day. But on Tuesday, to the shock of everyone, including me, including her team, and including the medical team, Krista woke up and began talking. I do not have an explanation for what happened between Monday night and Tuesday morning.
3: Australia has become the first country to endorse a global plan to double the number of homes with rooftop solar by 2030. Minister for Climate Change and Energy and President of Negotiations for COP31, Chris Bowen, has endorsed the Global Rooftop Solar Declaration today at the Pacific pre-COP31 meeting in Fiji. Speaking to National Radio News from the conference, Solar Citizens CEO Heidi Lee Douglas says this decision puts household solar in the spotlight.
7: So the 300 billion solar homes initiative brings government and civil society and the solar industry together to deliver more cost of living benefits and carbon emission savings to citizens around the world.
3: New research has found more Australians are reaching out for mental health support earlier rather than waiting until they're struggling. The latest data from Beyond Blue shows 41% of Australians sought support for their mental health over the past year, with fewer people delaying or going without. CEO Georgie Harmon says the findings are encouraging.
8: More people are reporting recent experiences of anxiety and depression now than they were during COVID. What seems to be changing, though, is how people are responding to that distress. Rather than waiting for it to develop further, we're seeing that more people are reaching out sooner before they're really struggling. And this is exactly the shift that we want to see.
3: And in sport, the Queensland Government has launched a new regional hub pilot program of the Queensland Academy of Sport in Townsville today. It will support young regional athletes and strengthen the pipeline for the Brisbane 2032 Olympic Games.
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9: We're sitting on a 20 across the Moreton Bay, headed for an overnight low of 14. It's mostly cloudy for the rest of this afternoon. For tomorrow, it's looking partly cloudy with a maximum of 29, minimum 15. That's your current weather here on 101.5, keeping you up to date on the latest.
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Thanks for joining me here on 101.5, keeping you company on your afternoon. If you're out there on those busy roads, drive safe and keep it here to stay up to date on the Moreton Bay and surrounding area. And stay tuned for more classic hits coming up for you. Kicking off the top of the hour is the B-52s. And I've got a bit of Stevie Nicks taking it into the 80s. Stay tuned for more here on 101.5. It's at 3:11 p.m.

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3: This is Ayla with your current traffic report on those busy roads around Moreton Bay. Stay tuned to stay up to date and drive safe. There's plenty to get through this afternoon. It's a lineup along Gympie Road at multiple stops from Termside to Castledine. Usual hold-ups along Sandgate Road, Virginia to Boondall. Take care. Up in the Sunshine Coast, stop and go along Nicklin Way through Broke Arena. And for your local alert, it's bumper to bumper along New Settlement Road, Narangba. Drive safe. Thanks for tuning in this afternoon. Take care through those school zones, which are in operation until 4 p.m.

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2: 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I'll be there with Lily and the Golden Dream 79, so come and say g'day.
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2: For your current traffic on 101.5, take care, there's been an accident on the Gateway Motorway northbound at the Pine River Bridge. Consider an alternate route. Old Northern Road is stop and go through Albany Creek. Up on the Sunshine Coast, it's a mixed bag along Calandra Road through Coolgall Park. And for your local alert, Morrifield Road is bumper to bumper at the Almond Road roundabout Burpengary East. That's your current traffic on 101.5. Take care through those school zones until 4 p.m.

You're here with Layla on a 101.5, driving you home with classic hits. We're headed into the top of the hour with more great music coming up for you. We heard there from the Eurythmics with Stevie Wonder, and this is Elton John. Stay tuned for more.

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1: We're sitting on a 20 across the Moreton Bay, headed for an overnight low of 14. It's mostly cloudy for the rest of this afternoon. For tomorrow, it's looking partly cloudy with a maximum of 29, minimum 15. That's your current weather here on 1015, keeping you up to date on the latest.
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Creedence Clearwater Revival there, kicking off our second hour, and stay tuned for more. Here's a bit of Australian Crawl, keeping it in the 80s. If you're out there on those busy roads, drive safe, and a shout out to you. Thanks for tuning in. Keep it here on 101.5 to stay up to date with traffic reports coming up for you twice an hour. 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
2: For your traffic update, the Gateway Motorway is a car park from Banyo to the Pioneer River Bridge. Take care. Bumper to bumper along at Gympie Arteora Road from Castledine to the Pine River Bridge. Up in the Sunshine Coast, you're doing a great job up there. 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And for your local alert, there's been an accident on Anzac Avenue, Rockwell. 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
2: For your traffic update, Linkfield Road is a lineup from Castledine to Brendale. Gympie Road, bumper to bumper, Strathpine to Launton. Take care through the congestion. Up in the Sunshine Coast, the Sunshine Motorway is clogged through Mountain Creek. And for your local alert, it's a mixed bag along Anzac Avenue from Petrie to Mango Hill. Drive safe, keep it here on 101.5 to stay up to date.

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1: For your weather update, we're sitting on a 19 across the Moreton Bay, headed for an overnight low of 14. Mostly cloudy for the rest of this evening. For the days ahead, it's looking partly cloudy. Tomorrow, we're reaching a maximum 29, at minimum 15. That's your weather on 101.5, your home of updates and information.
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Welcome into the third and final hour of The Drive Show. You're with Ayla, keeping you company with Classic Hits. We heard there from Lynyrd Skynyrd, and stay tuned for more 70s, 80s, 90s and noughties. If you're out there on those busy roads, drive safe and keep you here to stay up to date with traffic reports coming up for you twice an hour.

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2: For your traffic update, the Gateway Motorway is a car park from Banyo to the Pine River Bridge. Up on the Sunshine Coast, it's starting to clear up. It's bumper to bumper along Caloundra Road, Caldwell Park. And for your local alert, take care. There's been an accident southbound on the Bruce Highway through Morayfield, causing some slight congestion through Caboolture. And it's a mixed bag along Anzac Avenue from Petrie to Mango Hill. Drive safe and stay tuned to 101.5 to stay up to date.

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And with that, we're headed into the top of the hour. It's 5:57 p.m. Thanks for tuning in with me and stay tuned for more classic hits coming up for you. Thanks for joining me as always. I'll catch you tomorrow for our Friday edition of The Giraffe Show. 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
3: Hello, I'm Lewis Donaldson. The opposition leader has called on the Albanese government to scrap the ban on credit card surcharges. Small business owners have expressed anger over the ban, saying they're being forced to absorb the cost or pass it on to customers. The ATO met with small business owners yesterday after it decided to stop accepting credit card payments following the ban on credit card surcharges. Angus Taylor says the policy should be reversed.
4: Get rid of the ban. Axe the ban that they've put on the ability of small businesses to pay tax with their credit cards. You know why they're doing it? Because they don't want to pay the surcharge. And yet, in the last couple of days, they've said to small businesses, you've got to absorb the surcharges. The hypocrisy of this government knows no bounds.
3: Climate Change Minister Chris Bowen has thanked the nations who've committed to the Pacific's Resilience Fund. Minister Bowen has spoken on the final day of the Australian-led pre-COP event in Fiji today.
5: We accept and understand that for countries like the Netherlands and Denmark and Ireland, United Kingdom, the Pacific is not front and centre like it is for Australia, but nevertheless they've turned up here and made that strong commitment because of pre-COP.
3: 14 leaders attended the four-day event, including just two non-Pacific heads of state. The Australian government had promised to bring the world's leaders to the Pacific. The gathering was designed to shape the agenda for next month's UN climate conference in Turkey. Prominent fitness influencer and reality TV personality Sam Wood has been denied bail on domestic violence charges. Wood today appeared at the Maroochydore Magistrates Court via video link. Police allege Mr. Wood became involved in a family argument in Noosa last week before he assaulted and choked his wife. Mr. Wood has been remanded in custody until November 23. A US citizen who survived an execution attempt last week has a long road to recovery, according to her attorney. 50-year-old Krista Pike survived two failed lethal injections. She was sentenced to death in 1996 over the torture and murder of her classmate. Pike's attorney, Randy Spivey, says she awoke angry and confused.
6: It was our understanding that Krista was brain dead and that life support would be removed the next day. But on Tuesday, to the shock of everyone, including me, including her team, and including the medical team, Krista woke up and began talking. I do not have an explanation for what happened between Monday night and Tuesday morning.
3: And in Perth, a councillor has joined the fight to save the local post office from closure. Innaloo Post Office is due to shut its doors later this month. Perth Now is reporting Australia Post says declining visits and sustained financial losses have made the store unviable. City of Stirling Councillor Elizabeth Ree is seeking council support to lobby Australia Post and federal government ministers to keep the post office open. Rain is expected for South Australia with mostly fine conditions elsewhere. The Bureau of Meteorology's David Crock has Friday's forecast.
7: Well, we'll see rain and thunderstorms across much of South Australia tomorrow and extending into neighbouring states and territories as well. So eastern WA to start with, through the southern parts of the Northern Territory and then into western parts of the eastern states later in the day as this cold front starts to move further east. A different story on the east coast where the weather will generally be fine and really pleasant for much of the population. Quite warm over Victoria and Tasmania with a ridge of high pressure in play here.
3: To sport, the Bathurst 1000 officially got underway today. Support categories were on track at Mount Panorama, kicking off the 4 days of racing. Qualifying will take place tomorrow. The top 10 shootout will be on Saturday afternoon before the great race on Sunday.
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8: Good evening. Here is your overnight weather update for Moreton Bay. Tonight will be cloudy with some light winds and temperatures dropping to between 11 and 16. Tomorrow will be 28 to 15, partly cloudy with a few brisk winds. And on Saturday, 31 to 17, partly cloudy with some possible showers and the chance of a late thunderstorm. 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

0: Mornings of the Rock with Rocket from 6 till 8 with D'Amica and Steve. Eclectic Avenue with Robin Fiona from 8 till 10. Then it's Eclectic Long Play from 10 till midnight. Yeah! 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
1: Hello, Australians. This is Sassy. 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

Hello again. I'm Froggy O'Neill, and this is Raised on Rock. Visit the show's Facebook page, Raised on Rock Radio Show with Mark O'Neill and Sassy. Well, we've got a lot to get to. Now, last week I was coming out of Kohl's in Belmont with a 3MDR hoodie on, and a guy by the name of Philip stopped me. He said, I love 3MDR, and they've got a powerful signal. It bombs in all the way down to the Geelong area and probably further. And then when I said, well, so do I, and he recognized me. Who wouldn't recognize that voice? But anyway, he made a request, Death of a King by the Master's Apprentices from Choice Cuts, 1971, for Philip, here on Raised on Rock.

0: into cool. it, you know. I
1: Yes, you're listening to Raised on Rock with Mark O'Neill. Jim Keys, Reason to Be Living from the Boys from, or the Boy from the Stars, 1974. Before that, Italian Girls by Rod Stewart from Never a Dull Moment, 1972. And if Angie of Hopper's Crossing is listening, that's for you. And at the top of the set for Philip in Geelong, Death of a King by the Master's Apprentices from Choice Cuts, 1971.
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1: And what I do when I feel like it, and of late I've been feel liking it, is choose a debut album by a band or artist and then play the first three songs from it. Well, this guy's name is Luther Grosvenor, and his debut album was released in 1971, Under Open Skies. Now, he was a vital member of Spooky Tooth and then took over for Mick Ralphs when he quit Mott the Hoople in order to form Bad Company. So we'll hear the first three tracks now here on Raised on Rock, our debut album of the week.
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0: And there you have it, our debut album of the week, Under Open Skies from 1971, Luther Grosvenor. Great stuff. When I Met You, Here Comes the Queen, and Ride On. Okay, now, I don't know if this is going to the dungeon of Raised on Rock Towers, or the 132nd floor, or Auckland, but I will transfer this somewhere.
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0: little birthday candles. It's DJ Sassy, and it's time to really get the party started for Mark's birthday bash. And I brought along some friends to get this shindig going. Hooray! And he's so nice to share his show with our shenanigans. Well, before he gets to open up the rest of his presents, our first gift was Brian Wilson singing Happy Birthday, Four Freshmen from 1960. That's right, you know I'm already teary, and it's so beautiful. And it may be one of the earliest recordings from Brian, and it was just his birthday too, so a double treasure. And do you know who Brian is singing about? Well, I know the most well-known story is the Four Freshmen. He was obsessed with them, but a little birdie told me he was really singing about Mark, LJ, James, and KCDC. And if there were ever four more freshmen out there, I've never met him. So back to you, Mark. And my next gift is from one of your other angels, Annette Funicello, with That's Amore, who I also heard sang her whole Italian album just for you. But before that, here's a special shout out for one of our superest of heroes.
1: Happy birthday.
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3: 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More powerful than a locomotive. Able to leap tall buildings at a single bound. Look, up in the sky, it's a bird.
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2: 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Superman. From me, Cheryl Lee Crabtree and the Five Crablets.
5: 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I hope you have a lovely day from Chelsea.
6: 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I hope you have the best day from Paris.
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1: Happy birthday and very best wishes, Mark, from everybody at Monkey Mania, and that includes Beverly and Beryl. And yes, they're fighting again, so they are locked in separate rooms.

can you not volare after that tune from Anne Margaret, another one of Mark's angels, with Slim Jim Phantom and Lee Rocker from the Stray Cats? I know, so 80s mixtape. Well, I played some other tunes from her Born to be Wild, title of Mark's biography, on Sassy's Roadhouse. Yet I kept this one as a treat sweeter than cake. And talk about sweet, wasn't Annette the cherry on the top of it? Well, thanks to Cheryl and the Crablets, James, Bev, and Beryl for their best wishes. And I had to send Casey Deasy to the corner with them, but he assures me he's headbanging to happy birthday and keeping the gals separate. For now. And for my most colorful surprise, LJ and his crew with a few choice picks for you to enjoy over coffee and spaghetti and chili dogs.

0: Thanks, Mark. Greetings, my children of the night. LJ here, coming to you from the Dungeon of Rock Towers number one. Well, this time we're going to have something different from our usual double shot. And this is in honour of Mark, who just recently had his 80th birthday. Sorry, Mark. Let the cat out of the bag there. And one of Mark's favourite groups, and he does a whole podcast on this, is Deep Purple. So I've decided this is his birthday present from the Dungeon. Deep Purple are an English rock band formed in London in 1968. They are considered to be among the pioneers of heavy metal and modern hard rock. Their musical style varied throughout their career, and they have been considered as part of the unholy trinity of British hard rock, alongside Led Zeppelin and Black Sabbath. They've been listed in the Guinness Book of Records since 1975 as the world's loudest band. What was that?
1: Please help!
0: For a 1972 concert at London's Rainbow Theatre, and have generated several spin-off bands including Rainbow, Whitesnake and Gillian. Or is that Gillian? The 1971 Mark II lineup was John Lord, Roger Glover, Ian Gillan, Richie Blackmore and Ian Paice, without Mick Simper. Some still survive to this day. On this birthday Purple Patch tribute, I'll be including Smoke on the Water and Strange Kind of Woman. Happy birthday, Mark, from all of us down at the bottom. Chris, Grandpa, Munster, Patty, and all the rest of the gang. Cheers. I'll raise a cup of blood wine to you.

0: Well, we just heard in Mark's birthday Purple Patch, Smoke on the Water, and Strange Kind of Woman. Well, that's it for Double Shot Rock on Mark O'Neill's Raised on Rock. Happy birthday, Mark, from all your minions. I'm LJ, closing up the dungeon, leaving Chris in charge, climbing up the ladder and into the night.
1: Oh, thank you, LJ, for blowing so much more life into our party. And thanks to Mark for letting us cut in. And from all of us, including Gingerbread at Raised on Rock Towers, the penthouse, the yacht, the roller skating rink, and the dungeon, and wherever Bev, Beryl, and Casey DC are, we wish you the best and sparkliest of celebrations. Until next time, my little party favors, keep up the great rock. Back to you, birthday boy.
2: Thank you, Sassy, very much, and everyone else involved. I certainly wasn't expecting anything like that, but thank you. And to LJ for pushing my All Deep Purple show, Purple Passion, All Things Deep Purple. If you would like to look it up, it's on every podcast hosting site, just Purple Passion, All Things Deep Purple, and then you could put my name in it, and that'll help get you there. But anyway, that was amazing. Thank you. Okay, now what do we have? I have no idea. Oh, yes, I do. Snap out of it, boy. Oh, yes. Sheila from Connecticut, who I dated twice in 1992, came across me on the internet. And we had two dates. And this isn't derogatory. She didn't like being second to softball. In 1992, by another lady, I was nicknamed the Babe Ruth of Norwalk, meaning Norwalk, Connecticut. So anyway, we had two dates. One of them was seeing The Hand That Rocks the Cradle. She loves scary movies, and she requested part one of Tubular Bells by Mike Oldfield from 1973. And it's a long one, so we'll get to it right here on Raised on Rock with Mark O'Neill.

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1: 101.5. And there you have it, Sheila from Derry and Connecticut, the former town where Richie Blackmore resided before moving to Reading, Connecticut, and then Long Island, New York. I never popped over and borrowed a cup of sugar from Richie. I think I might have gotten clobbered if I tried that, but anyway. Okay, you're listening to Raised on Rock. That was Tubular Bells Part 1. Mike Oldfield, title track from 1973.
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1: And what I do each week is choose a song that Sassy has played on her amazing program, The 80s Mixtape. And then I play it. This week I have chosen probably my favorite song by Styx from 1990, but recorded in 89, so make a note of that. From the Edge of the Century album, here is Show Me the Way, our 80s mixtape, Song of the Week on Raised on Rock.

0: You're listening to Raised on Rock with Mark O'Neill. Linda Ronstadt, double play, requested by lovely Linda in Ballarat. And that is Voice FM territory. Back in the USA, some Chuck and It's So Easy, some Buddy. The top of the set, our 80s mixtape, Song of the Week, Show Me the Way from Edge of the Century, 1990, by Styx.
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5: Hey, Luke Carroll here for RAD. 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

And there you have it, our new rock segment, Styx, Circling from Above. And they go out to Sassy, and they certainly still are sounding great. King of Love, Michigan, and Build and Destroy. Okay, checking the time. Well, we'll try this one. John Lord Live is the album. Recorded in 2009, released 2023. And somebody who listens to the My Deep Purple radio show and podcast, Purple Passion, All Things Deep Purple, will win a new sealed copy of this. So it's a real thing. I didn't get it from Napster. Oh, my. Okay, so we shall hear a song that you all should know. John Lord on Raised on Rock with Mark O'Neill.

beautiful song, John Lord from John Lord Live. And for a chance to win the CD, keep an eye out on the Facebook page, Purple Passion Radio Show and Podcast. Anyway, yes, Beautiful as Can Be, written by Richie Blackmore and David Coverdale from the Stormbringer album. Now, Richie Blackmore's band with his beautiful wife, Candace, they've done Soldier of Fortune also live, including when I saw them my last time back to Connecticut in 2014 at the Ridgefield Playhouse. And Candace did a great job on that also. Okay. Oh my goodness, we are out of time. So until we meet again, thanks to the whole birthday crew. This is Mark O'Neill for Raised on Rock saying may God be with you and keep on rockin'.

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What a lady, what a night. 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
2: Good morning, I'm Laura Devoy. A verdict in the trial of three men charged over the murders of two Australian brothers in Mexico is expected tomorrow. Jake and Callum Robinson and their American friend Carter Rhode were allegedly murdered while on a surfing trip in Baja California in 2024. The judge has accepted a request from the brothers' parents, Martin and Deborah, to wrap up the trial before they're due to return to Australia. The verdict will be handed down on Friday local time. A legal firm is seeking compensation for veterans whose military records were allegedly shared with the University of South Australia unlawfully. Gordon Legal says the Veterans Affairs Department broke privacy laws with its Veterans Medicines Advice and Therapeutics Education Services Program, known as MATES. It's alleged sensitive personal information, including medical records of thousands of veterans, was disclosed to the uni, with many unaware the program existed. Speaking to the ABC, Sebastian O'Meara from Gordon Legal says the firm will pursue damages.
3: The heart of this case is really about what our own government can do with personal information, and in particular the personal information of a reasonably vulnerable cohort of people who have, through no fault of their own, have suffered pretty significant injuries.
2: At least 30 people are reported to have been killed in a strike on two buses in eastern Ukraine. Here's the BBC's Joanna Keane.
4: Pictures released by the local authorities show images of the burning metal shell of a bus and debris strewn across the road. The regional head accused the Russians of deliberately targeting civilians, saying a bus full of passengers was an attractive target because a single strike could kill as many people as possible. He added that given the sharp deterioration in the security situation, he'd ordered public transport in Kramatorsk and the nearby city of Slavyansk to be suspended. Moscow denies targeting civilians.
2: New charges have been laid against former Venezuelan President Nicolas Maduro and his wife Cilia Flores in the US. The couple have been accused of conspiracy to commit torture, in addition to previous weapons and drug trafficking charges, which they have denied. Mr. Maduro and Ms. Flores have been in custody since January, when US forces seized them in a raid in Caracas. They're set to face trial in June next year. A new interactive tool is available for school leavers to help them prepare for safe and confident travel abroad. The federal government's Smart Traveller website has launched Travel Smarts, which guides young Australians through real-world scenarios. It comes as many prepare to head overseas for schoolies. Activities on the website will help them better understand risks they may encounter, including drink spiking, methanol poisoning, and unfamiliar local laws, as well as how to stay contactable and seek help if something goes wrong. A global decline in letter writing is being highlighted this World Post Day. It's the anniversary of the establishment of the Universal Postal Union in 1874 in the Swiss capital Bern. Australia Post cut its daily letter postage service in 2024, with Denmark delivering its final traditional universal service letter on December 30th last year, ending over 400 years of state-mandated physical letter delivery. The cost of stamps have also increased through Australia Post as letter volumes continue to fall. Turning to sport, the Cairns Taipans have defeated the Brisbane Bullets 97-91 in the NBL. Brisbane took an early lead but slumped to their third consecutive loss. Nate Hinton scored 30 points while Taipans import Jaylen Brown scored 25. Tonight, the Illawarra Hawks will take on the Tasmania Jack Jumpers.
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5: Good morning. Here is your weather update for Moreton Bay. Today, 28 to 15, partly cloudy with some light to brisk winds. Over the weekend, we're looking at 31 to 17, partly cloudy, possible showers, and the chance of a late thunderstorm on both Saturday and Sunday. 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
5: Woohoo! It's Friday, Moreton Bay. Come on, let's get this morning happening. Around the breakfast table today, we've got your traffic, weather, birthdays, plenty of laughs, and of course, some seriously good classic hits to go with the toast and coffee. I'm Nikki. I'm here with you on the Bigger Brighter Brekkie Show till 9. So whether you're heading to work, school, the shops, or just trying to get everyone out the door, I've got you. And if you've got that Friday feeling already, it's time to hit and run with it. Here's Jojo Zepp and the Falcons on 101.5.

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1: If you're lucky enough to be near the water this morning, here's what you need to know. Your coastal report for today, Friday the 9th of October. We've got variable winds below 10 knots right now. They will become northerly, 15 to 20 knots this morning. Seas below 1 metre, increasing to 1 to 1.5 metres this afternoon. It will be partly cloudy on the bay today. Looking at our tide times, we have a high tide at 8:30 this morning at 2.16 of a metre and a low tide at 2:41 this afternoon at 0.4 of a metre. If you are heading out on the bay, remember, stay safe. Tell somebody where you're going, what time you will be home. Better yet, just log on with the Bribey Island VMR or the Redcliffe Coast Guard. Keeping you safe on the water, 101.5.

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2: Good morning. Let's get your first look at the roads underway. We've got a multi-vehicle crash on Kingsford Smith Drive at Hamilton in the right lane before Racecourse Road. Lanes are reduced outbound towards Eagle Farm and delays are expected. There's also a stationary vehicle on the Bruce Highway at Caboolture on the off-ramp to Palmerstone Road. No blockage northbound towards Alimba and no delays expected. The Bruce Highway is just a little patchy southbound around North Lakes, while the Gateway Motorway isn't looking too bad at the moment. Things are starting to build inbound through Castledine, particularly around the Gympie Road and Beams Road intersection. If you're heading north, it's an easy drive up to the Sunshine Coast. Buses and trains are running on time, which is good news. And if you're travelling by air today or doing an airport drop-off or pick-up, there's a link on our website with the latest flight information. That's your first traffic check for the morning. 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Our next update is coming up at 6:45.

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2: It's 6:45 and the roads are starting to wake up. That multi-vehicle crash on Kingsford Smith Drive at Hamilton is still there in the right lane before Racecourse Road. Lanes are reduced outbound towards Eagle Farm with delays expected. Over on the Bruce, we've got that stationary vehicle at the Caboolture off-ramp to Palmerstone Road northbound. It's not causing a blockage and there's no delays expected. The Bruce Highway is a little patchy southbound around North Lakes while the Gateway Motorway is still behaving itself. Further in, Castledine is starting to build inbound, especially around the Gympie Road and Beams Road intersection. If you're heading north, it's still an easy run up to the Sunshine Coast. Buses and trains are on time, and for the airport crowd, there's a link on our website with the latest flight information. That's your 6:45 update. Stay with 101.5. I'll be back with another look at the roads for you at 7:15.

Okay, a little reminder this morning. We're alive, we're kicking, and we're doing all right. If your brain hasn't quite joined you yet, mine's still loading, it's all good. But hey, coffee in hand, good music on the radio, what more do we need? Maybe some traffic reports. Yep, I've got you covered with that too. And speaking of being alive and kicking, here's ELO with Livin' Thing on 101.5.

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3: Good morning. Here is your weather update for Moreton Bay today, 28 to 15, partly cloudy with some light to brisk winds. Over the weekend, we're looking at 31 to 17, partly cloudy, possible showers, and the chance of a late thunderstorm on both Saturday and Sunday. 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

Just joined us? 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It's 7:06. I'm Nikki and you're listening to the Bigger Brighter Brekkie Show on 101.5. Coming up, I'll keep you in the loop and out of trouble on the roads. Well, hopefully. We've got some birthday fun to get into and, of course, plenty more classic hits to keep your morning moving. And if there's a girl out there who has completely distracted you this morning, you know who you are. Or maybe you're the girl doing the distracting. Either way, I've got the song for you. Here's The Cars with You Are The Girl on 101.5.

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3: It's 7.15 and the morning commute is starting to pick up. We've now got debris on the Houghton Highway at Brighton in the right lane after the first speed gantry. The lane is reduced northbound towards Redcliffe, but no delays are expected. The stationary vehicle that's on the Caboolture off-ramp at Pumicestone Road is still there, but no blockage northbound towards Limber and no delays expected. The Bruce Highway is a little bit patchy southbound around North Lakes, but the Gateway Motorway is still looking pretty good. Castledine is getting busier inbound, particularly around that Gympie Road and Beams Road intersection area. Heading north, you've got an easy run up to the Sunshine Coast. Buses and trains are on time. And with the school run now underway, remember to slow down around those school zones. If you're heading to the airport, there's a link on our website with the latest flight information. I'll have another look at the roads for you at 7:45 right here on 101.5.

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3: It's 7:45 and there's a bit more happening out there now. First up, we've got a multi-vehicle crash on East-West Arterial Road at Nunda at the Widdop Street off-ramp. All lanes are blocked westbound towards Clayfield. Delays are expected, so use an alternative route if you can. The stationary vehicle at the Caboolture off-ramp to Palmerstone Road is still there, but there's no blockage northbound. The Bruce Highway remains a little patchy southbound around North Lakes, while the Gateway Motorway is actually still looking pretty good. Castledine is getting busier inbound, particularly around the Gympie Road-Beams Road intersection. Heading north, it's still an easy run up the coast. Buses and trains are on time. The school run is underway, so remember to slow down around those school zones. And if you're heading to the airport, there's a link on our website with flight information. I'll have another look at the roads for you at 8:15, so stay right here on 101.5. 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
1: Another morning, another bunch of birthdays, and another perfectly good reason to eat cake before breakfast. Let's open the big blue birthday book. This morning we have got Jock Prengelgast of Strathpine, Kyle Faraday of Caboolture, Mick Horridge of Caboolture, and an old friend of mine, Donna Phillips from Bribie Island. You are celebrating your birthday today with reality star and the wife of the late Ozzy Osbourne. Sharon Osbourne is 74. And Home and Away star Ben Steele is 51. Our locals again, Jock, Kyle, Mick and Donna. And you too, if you're having your birthday today, Friday the 9th of October. Happy birthday to you all. I hope you have a wonderful day and hip hip hooray.

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4: Good morning, here is your weather update for Moreton Bay. Today, 28 to 15, partly cloudy with some light to brisk winds. Over the weekend, we're looking at 31 to 17, partly cloudy, possible showers and the chance of a late thunderstorm on both Saturday and Sunday. 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

It's 8:04 and we're almost at the end of another week of brekkie. Look at us go. Nikki here, hanging with you for the final stretch before I disappear and pretend I've got my life together. But before I take off, there's still plenty coming your way. Your final traffic updates, a sneaky look at what's happening in Morning Mag after 9, and of course some seriously good classic hits. And after another week of being at war with alarms, deadlines and general nonsense, war, what is it good for? Absolutely nothing. Here's Edward Starr on 101.5.

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2: It's 8:15. Here's the latest look at the roads. The multi-vehicle crash on East West Arterial Road at Nunda at the Widdop Street off-ramp is still causing headaches. All lanes remain blocked westbound towards Clayfield, with delays expected, so use an alternative route if you can. The good news, the Bruce Highway and the Gateway Motorway are both running to speed. Castledine is still a little busy inbound, and there's some slow traffic on Anzac Avenue between Kippering and Rothwell. Heading north, it's still a smooth run up to the sunny coast. However, traffic is starting to build off the highway into Caloundra and Mooloolaba. Buses and trains are running on time. If you're heading to the airport, don't forget the link that's on our website for the latest flight information. That's your 8:15 traffic check. One last look at the roads coming up at 8:45 right here on 101.5.

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2: It's 8:45. Here's your last traffic report for the morning. We've now got a signal fault on South Pine Road at Brendale at the intersection with Bradford Court. The lights are flashing yellow with all lanes affected in all directions, so take extra care as you approach. The Bruce Highway and Gateway Motorway are both running to speed. Castledine is still a little busy inbound, and there's some slow traffic on Anzac Avenue between Kippering and Rothwell. Heading north, it's still a smooth run up to the Sunshine Coast, although traffic is building, of course, into Caloundra and Mooloolaba. Buses and trains are running on time. If you're heading to the airport, there's a link on our website with the latest flight information. That's it for me for the morning. Ayla's in drive this afternoon with more traffic updates. Have a great day. Take care out there and drive safe.

I find myself at the end of another week. Thank you for keeping me company and inviting me into your mornings. Don't go anywhere. Stick around on 101.5 because there's plenty more great music and good stuff coming your way. Have a fantastic weekend. Stay safe. Have some fun and make sure you join me again bright and early Monday morning. And really, it's only logical. Here's some Supertramp for you.

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5: Good morning, I'm Laura Devoy. The NDIS Quality and Safeguards Commissioner has launched an inquiry into the use of seclusion in disability support services following reports current practices may inappropriately limit the freedoms of people with disability. The inquiry will seek to understand the causes and impacts of such practices, assess whether existing safeguards are effective, and develop recommendations to strengthen oversight, improve provider practices, and maximise participants' independence and autonomy. The Commissioner says she's concerned people with disability may be subjected to unlawful or unnecessary deprivation of liberty. Artificial intelligence data company Firmus has withdrawn its application to list on the ASX. The company was set to float later this month, valued at more than $40 billion, which would have been one of Australia's biggest ever floats. But in a statement released this morning, Firmus said its board determined the terms on which the offer could proceed would not appropriately reflect the strength of the company's business and long-term growth outlook. It says it will instead pursue private investment. Meantime, a new community action group is urging greater awareness about the realities of AI data centres being built in Australia. The Stop the Cooks River AI project is launching its campaign in the Sydney suburb of Arncliffe today, particularly petitioning against the proposed data centre being built adjacent to the river. Organiser Paddy Gibson told National Radio News not enough people are aware of how they will personally be impacted by the construction of data centres.
6: This is about developing their military power, their corporate power. It's not about the needs of ordinary people, and it's actually against the interests of ordinary people. So we think it's important to actually take a stand and say the resources we have, the energy we have, the water we have, this should be for the community's needs and for the transition of our existing industry and our existing industrial base.
5: Tasmania will begin vaccinating the shy albatross against bird flu. The threatened species is unique to Tasmania and is considered highly vulnerable to H5 bird flu. However, no signs of the disease have been observed in breeding colonies. The state government says up to 100 birds on Albatross Island will be vaccinated, but the process will depend on weather, access conditions, and the ability to safely administer two doses while minimising disturbance to breeding birds. US prosecutors have filed additional charges against former Venezuelan President Nicolas Maduro and his wife Celia Flores. The couple were already awaiting trial on weapons and drug trafficking charges, which they have denied. The BBC's Nada Tawfik reports.
7: The new charges allege that the former president, Nicolas Maduro, personally signed off on a system of repression and torture to silence dissent. His alleged victims included three U.S. citizens who are not named. The indictment says one American was punched, electrocuted, and forced to eat his own vomit. Another was allegedly beaten and had a gun shoved in his mouth. And the third, according to the indictment, was handcuffed, hooded, and beaten repeatedly, suffering a permanent eye injury. The Maduro's lawyers have argued that they should not be prosecuted in a U.S. court on grounds of head of state immunity.
5: Turning to sport, supercars drivers are gearing up for qualifying at the Bathurst 1000. Ford's Kai Allen was the fastest in the first practice session yesterday, while Cooper Murray's co-driver Lockie Dalton topped the timesheets in the second session. Practice 3 is about to get underway, with another session to take place before qualifying this afternoon.
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8: Good morning. Here is your weather update for Moreton Bay. Today, 28 to 15, partly cloudy with some light to brisk winds. Over the weekend, we're looking at 31 to 17, partly cloudy, possible showers, and the chance of a late thunderstorm on both Saturday and Sunday. 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

0: Good morning. We've just had Elton John there start us off with Sacrifice. You're with Rosemary on Friday's edition of Morning Magazine on Classic Hits 101.5. And as per usual, even though Deb's not here, we're still cracking on with all of the things that she would normally bring you. We're talking finance, financial services. 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
1: to the sound of traffic on Deception Bay Road, Rothwell.
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2: The city of Moreton Bay has had a big night, taking home three major wins at an Institute of Public Works Engineering Australasia QNT Awards. They celebrate the best in skills, planning and engineering across Queensland and the Northern Territory. At the gala dinner on Thursday, October the 1st, Council was also named Employer of the Year in the public sector. It also won projects $2 million to $5 million category for the Margate Cox Street drainage upgrade, which boosted flood resilience in the tight urban space. Project manager Sarah Peat was crowned Emerging Leader of the Year for her work on playgrounds, streetscapes and community spaces that really mean something to the people using them. Mayor Peter Flannery said that the wins reflect Council's people-first leadership, innovation and hard work of its team, calling it an incredible honour for the whole region. Congratulations, everybody.

has some great news for Moreton Bay. Did you know that it is a manufacturing powerhouse? With industry pulling in more than $5 billion in total sales in the 2024-2025 year, including $2.1 billion in exports. From marine products to robotics to building materials and electronics, local makers are producing things Aussies use every day. Think of the high-tech gear that cooks your supermarket roast chook, or equipment that keeps us safe on the roads. Local success stories include the Brendales solar bollard lighting, which grew revenue by more than 50% after a council trade mission to New Zealand, and the EJ Australia, which landed a $250,000 contract with the Port of Auckland. But here's the catch. Mayor Peter Flannery says council is turning away 60% of industry land inquiries because there simply isn't enough land available. The Property Council says Southeast Queensland will need another 210 hectares in the next 5 years. Unlock that land and Moreton Bay's $26.9 billion economy will grow to $78.5 billion within 30 years, with more local work closer to home. We have a once-in-a-generation opportunity to share the future where people can live, work and prosper locally, Mayor Flannery said. You're on 101.5, keeping our community informed.

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1: We've just heard from Bob Welsh with Ebony Eyes and then Bruce Gardner with I Want to Wake Up With You. Coming up right now, we've got Split Enz with I've Got You, and that's a 1980 classic. And then to take us up to the top of the hour, we've got Bill Withers with Lean On Me, and that's a 1972 classic, and you're on 101.5.

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1: Good morning. Here is your weather update for Moreton Bay today. 28 to 15, partly cloudy with some light to brisk winds. Over the weekend, we're looking at 31 to 17, partly cloudy, possible showers, and the chance of a late thunderstorm on both Saturday and Sunday. Keeping our community connected and informed on 101.5.
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